Yo, yo, yo. 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Yes, sire. 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

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What did he say? What did he

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life. 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

0: category. We got one more. And over here on the arch top guitar, please welcome Mr. Ryan Roberts on stage left here. Back here on drums, I introduced him once, I'll do it again because he's a good man. Back here on drums, please welcome Mr. Tofu Mike.
1: Happy Interdependence Day, everybody.
0: And back here holding us together on the doghouse bass, will you please make welcome Mr. Rudy Luera. Thank you very much. My name's Bird, and we're the Absinthe Quintet. We're going to play one more tune for you right here called The Dance of the Water Oozer. And also on banjo, let's not forget.
2: Thank you all very much.
3: We got a couple more. They ain't going to kick us out yet. If y'all make a lot of noise, they won't kick us out quite yet. All right.
2: Thank you all very much. I want to say this. Love is lovely. 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

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Or do you love it? Said I love hip hop. 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I said I love hip hop. 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Know what I'm talking about? 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
1: Love it.
0: 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I love it. Do you love it?
1: Yeah.
0: Do you love it?

0: 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And I'm gonna say, oh yeah, we won't. And I come up on the 1, 2, 3.
1: Esta vez te voy a decir.

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0: That's right, Juice Crew. 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
1: So, thank you very much.
0: All right.
1: We just getting around.
2: Yeah.
0: Is the sound all dialed in out there? I see family out there. All right.
2: Juice Monster.
0: It's a tough crowd out there. 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

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Yo! Thanks, y'all. I like that. Blunts and Beats. Yes. Hijacking, it's a takeover. Listen, my.

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Spin the record, I like my vinyl thick. Yo,

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Look in the mirror, Lord, it's all reflection. 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Gonna make it holla, yo, holla, yo. 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So sharp, back it up, not just a talk. Yes, the fat start growing in my backyard. Mama's big up, we gotta do our part. How does it feel? Living for the next vibration. Amazing, playing on your local radio station. And they say they be relate to the flow that you're throwing down. But with injustice, we don't mess around. You need direction, just follow the crown. I said the crown just pound to its sound. Yeah. 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

this time. 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

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Yeah, don't worry, I don't worry, I don't worry, I don't worry.

Yes. All right, this is another new song we got. Thanks for partying with us tonight.